For King and Country with Miracle on a Vision. The Most Beautiful Colours, the new album from For King and Country. It dropped on Friday. And if you were tuned into Vision on Saturday night, you might have heard all of the songs off that album on the For King and Country radio special. All the songs off The Most Beautiful Colours. And Luke and Joel of For King and Country with a bit of commentary. Hello, I'm Jen Spiker and it's really lovely to have your company today. We Will Not Kneel, Daniel and the Fiery Furnace, the movie. It's now in cinemas in the USA. I don't think this one's going to release in cinemas here in Australia. I haven't been able to find a release date anyway. So hopefully at some point it'll be streaming and then we can check it out. Daniel and the Fiery Furnace. Now, the movie's executive producer is Christian singer-songwriter Michael W. Smith. And the lead composer for the film's music is Michael W. Smith's son, Tyler. Now, I have got a flashback conversation with Michael W. Smith coming up next hour on The Spotlight. Liam Renton had a chance to have a bit of a chat to Michael about his very long musical career. He's brought out some amazing songs over his career. Now, another bloke who's had a fairly long musical career is Chris Tomlin. A new song from Chris coming up pretty soon right here on Australia's Vision Christian Radio. This one, though, Jeremy Rosato, keep holding on. And

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The mirror. The mirror's a funny thing, isn't it? I'm Jen. You know, as you check out your reflection, as you check out your reflection today, can you look yourself in the eye and say, for I am God's handiwork, created in Christ Jesus to do good works which God prepared in advance for me to do. I am God's handiwork. Personalising the Treasury Project verse for this week there, it is Ephesians 2 verse 10, and you will see the Treasury Project verse every week under the Bible tab of our Vision app. It's a verse that you can choose to memorise or just focus on for the week. Ephesians 2 verse 10, I am God's handiwork. Hope you enjoy the rest of your day, and I'll catch you again tomorrow. This is Anne Wilson, Sunday Sermons on Vision.

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0: It's Nelly Lane. It's called Still Running to You on Vision Radio. G'day, Scotty with you, filling in for Greg this week, a little bit of next week as well. My children have often complained over the years. So I've been in radio for a long time, 23 years now, and my children have often complained because I say all the funny stories about them and I tell all their, you know, the things they do, the silly things they do. I don't often do it about myself. And they always said, Dad, you never talk about yourself and the silly things you do. I do, but not as often as I do about them because they give me so much ammunition. But anyway, so when we come back from the news, I'll talk about a really silly thing that I did a number of years ago that still embarrasses me when I talk about it. So I'm willing to overshare this afternoon just so my children will feel a little bit better. Time for the news.
1: Good afternoon. In stories making news, a parliamentary inquiry into last year's deadly 000 outage has recommended an overhaul of the system. The report makes 11 recommendations, including that the emergency system be nationalised and run by a statutory authority. It also recommends a regulatory review and implementing a text-based option for contacting 000. The federal budget is unlikely to return to surplus for the next 40 years as the economy grapples with long-term structural pressures. The latest intergenerational report shows the nation is ageing, with males on average living to 86 and almost 90 for females. Fresh research shows nearly 1 in 2 Australian children living with chronic pain are experiencing symptoms before they're 10 years old. The 2026 Kids in Pain report found nearly 40% of respondents waited at least 3 years for a formal diagnosis. And in the AFL, Corey Enright is leaving St Kilda to take up an assisting coaching role at Geelong. I'm Gareth Stafford, and those are the latest news and sport headlines.
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3: 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In every single detail, you're faithful every time.

0: Salvation Rhythm when washed overnight on Vision Christian Radio for a Tuesday morning. Great to have your company on this fine, lovely Tuesday. And hope you had a lovely weekend and a lovely Monday as well. Been and gone. Of course, the football final season, AFL-wise, grand final this coming weekend. And whilst my team isn't in there, my second team is there. So I'll be certainly supporting my second. Are we allowed to have two teams? Well, I have. There we go. I'll be supporting my second team. I won't say who that is. Maybe it'll become abundantly clear a little bit later on. Coming your way a little later in the hour, we're going into the book of Genesis again. We've got Dr. Camille Maggiulli, Faith in the Future, and looking at portraits of Christ in Genesis. And later in the hour, we'll have a chat with Peter Silkea, Christian life coach and Christian couples counselor. And the subject, we're wrapping the subject up this morning, Love is Blind. In just a few moments, though, Insight for Living with Chuck Swindoll, continuing the series in the book of Job.
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3: We both just said a prayer of thanks to God for answering our prayer, because we both knew

Rachel Purcell, have church overnights on Vision Christian Radio. And going to God's Word, Luke 24, verse 21. We had hoped that he was the one who was going to redeem Israel. Now, the encounter between Jesus and the disciples from Emmaus has much to teach us about prayer. The day Jesus rose from the dead was the most glorious day in history. But later that day, the risen Lord assumed the role of an anonymous traveling companion. It's striking that the Lord of glory would so humbly seek out two discouraged individuals. This assures us that when we feel abandoned by God, he is still present with us. Perhaps we don't recognize God's presence because of a difficult situation which takes up all of our attention. But God is there with us anyway. Consider as well how patient Jesus is as the two disciples talk about the events that took place in Jerusalem over the last few days. As if Jesus didn't know these details, he was kind of part of it. Sometimes in our prayers, we pour out everything in our hearts to God, and God listens. But it's not as though we are telling God anything he doesn't already know. He simply lets us express ourselves. God is incredibly interested in hearing all we have to say. And when Jesus finally revealed his identity to the two disciples at Emmaus, they were filled with joy. It's the joy we feel when we realize that God is walking with us, listening to us, and sharing his time with us. The Lord, who has come to us with humility and grace, is the one whom we can always pray to. Let's pray. Well, thank you, Lord, for always being with us. Thank you for being so interested in hearing our prayers, our heart. When we walk with people who are hurting, help us to lead them to you. In Jesus' name.

0: to Australia. Doors open 6:30 October 1st at Christian Revival Church in Perth, October 2nd at Crossway Baptist Church in Melbourne, and October 3rd at C3 Church in Sydney. More than a concert, this is a rare and unmissable opportunity to experience one of the world's most celebrated gospel artists live. Bring your friends and be part of something truly extraordinary. 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